Grand Strand's Rock Station, Rock 107. Chad Tyson, so we got more gas cash to give away tomorrow right here on a Friday. Be great to start the day off with an extra $1,000 in your pocket or end it that

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1: Chad Tyson. So we get an update on when the end of the world is going to happen. I mean, it's a good news, bad news situation, because it is going to happen. That's the bad news. The good news, it's going to be a while. More on that coming up later this hour.

Rants, Rants, Rock Station, Rock 107. At Chad Tyson on Instagram. I got a message in from Jeff over there tonight. I tell you guys not to DM me over there because that inbox is a straight mess. But I saw this. You wanted to hear some Alice in Chains. So here you go, man. It's Wood rocking things. Thanks for hanging out.

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1: Chad Tyson, that's pretty much going to wrap it up for me tonight. Thanks for hanging out. I'm bouncing at midnight. Stacy taking over to keep things rocking until the morning show gets in tomorrow. And don't forget, 9 a.m. Next shot at $1,000. Be a great way to start a Friday. Talk to you back here tomorrow night. Leave you with Pearl.

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1: Journey, goosebumps included. It's Stacy with you. Thanks for hanging out. We'll do some STP or Stone Temple Pilots if you're not into the whole brevity thing.

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0: Well, all right, let's do some alternative. Off of Throwing Copper, probably the last single you've ever heard that has the word placenta in it.

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Rock 107, the Grand Strands Rock Station. It's Stacey hanging with you, and there's a lot of songs where I've never heard the original. Like Last Kiss from Pearl Jam, never heard the original. Ghost of Tom Joad from Rage Against the Machine, that's all I ever need to hear. I don't need Bruce Springsteen's. I've never heard the original of Hard to Handle.

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1: It's Rock 107, the Grand Strand's rock station. It's Stacy, and come 2027, could we see a return of Ozfest? Sharon Osbourne says, absolutely. And that's my best Sharon Osbourne.

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1: Whoa, we are only 5 hours away from your next keyword. Chance to win $1,000 as part of the $1,000 gas cash. 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I mean, you pay an electric bill, yeah?

The Grand Strand's Rock Station, Rock 107. It's Stacy hanging with you, and I've been changing those lyrics around for a little more fitting with the happenings of the world and what's on our feeds. I'm going to keep that to myself, though. It's Stacy with you. Hello, hello. Welcome to Friday. You made it. Already more than halfway through July, and we are almost a full week into this cash contest where we $1,000 gas cash. Whether you want to spend it on your whip or not, you can win $1,000, and that chance comes up for you 9 o'clock this morning, and then every hour through 5 p.m. Seize every opportunity. Set alarms. Get competitive about it. I'm rooting for you. 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It's Stacy hanging with you. The Odyssey out today. Just remember, that is a good 3 hours long. You know, it's the Christopher Nolan way. 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
1: Look, I will tell you that when it comes to this show, one thing you'll never hear from me is anything political. But when things do get political on there, it's because something funny happened with politics. Like, for example, did Chuck Schumer fart on the House floor? Because fart jokes are funny, right? So the New York Post reported that 75-year-old Senate majority or minority leader Chuck Schumer decided to break wind on the floor of the chamber Tuesday, and there's audio of it. Now, get a listen to this and you decide.
2: Now on Iran and the NDAA. Is that Vietnam was worse?
1: Now, they're saying it's not a fart. They say it's common practice to clip a microphone to a jacket lapel while speaking on the floor, and that the mic probably picked up some indigestion or a stomach growl. For that microphone to pick up a clear sound like that from the other side of his body is improbable. Let's just call a spade a spade. Dude farted and it was on tape. I mean, listen to this. That's a fart.
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1: Well, I may have discovered why the ant problem in my house keeps getting worse. Hey, it's Battle. Experts say that squishing an ant can release chemical signals that bring other ants over to investigate or remove the body. They say that you're better off using bait, cleaning the trail, and sealing whatever and wherever they're getting inside. You know, I've already squished several of them, put traps everywhere, so apparently I've been sending out invitations. If you own or work for a pest company, hey, hit me up.
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1: You know, some bank robbers try to put their own touch on the classic slip the teller a note thing, and this is definitely a new one. Let's get into it. The dough of the day.
2: Dough. It's time for the dough of the day.
1: A man in Maryland went into a pet store on Monday and stole a 3-month-old rescue kitten named Magnolia from the cat adoption area using a key when no one was looking. Then the guy took the kitten to the bank next door and used poor Magnolia as an accessory in an attempt to rob the place. Apparently, he went in with the cat in his arms, walked up to the bank employee and said, "Can you hold this cat?" And then he wrote a note and handed it to the teller and said, "Essentially, give me all your cash." Well, someone alerted the police and the response was very quick. In fact, the pet store employees were just realizing that Magnolia was gone. And one person said, "Wow, that's a heck of a response for a stolen cat." The police did arrest him and Magnolia was returned to the pet store safe and sound. And she's still there looking for a law-abiding citizen to adopt her.
3: The dough of the day.
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1: Hanging out Friday morning. What is going on? It is Battle Your Three Random Facts on the way. 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
1: As you're settling into work this morning, if there is something that you would like to throw into the playlist this morning, please let me know. 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
1: Hey, just a heads up, if you're looking for a new gig, Quiet Riot is now looking for a new vocalist for the North America tour for 2027 and beyond. 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By the way, speaking of Quiet Riot, have a

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1: This weekend, Chris Nolan's The Odyssey in theaters. Anybody excited for it? It's got reviews, but, you know, I really don't care. I just want to give you guys money, hook you up with free stuff, and just make this

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1: It's Teresa getting you guys teed up for another good win. 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
2: Awesome. Thank you. 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
1: Look, man, we knew that. 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And you are next. Just after the top of the hour, I've got your next big win. The Grand Strand's Rock Station. Rock 107. Let me jump in and just say it's going to be a spectacular day. Every song's going to hit. I'm going to motivate you to greatness. Let's do The Offspring now. You got money right there. I love

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1: It's a good stained moment right now. 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Then, which a lot of those shows are selling out because the demand is there. Then in 2027, we get new music. It's amazing. And this is a great, amazing song for your Friday. 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
1: I love you. I'm Teresa. I'm feeling good today. I'm vibing. It's just, the energy is good today. Let's do some ragdoll. Oh, and you got money on the way after the top of the hour. Don't move a muscle.

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1: Let me jump in just to give you a little recap on the new music. We got new Nickelback this week. That new album out October 30. Queens of the Stone Age dropped a new single called Easy Street, which is good. So there's a lot to listen to, including this. It's Pearl Jam. Welcome to Friday.

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I hope you're doing good on a Friday. I think $1,000 might do a body good. I'm here for it. After Sublime, Santeria, you're getting your next keyword. You ready to win? All right, good luck.

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Just enter this nationwide keyword on our website. Bank. That's bank. 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
1: Let me just tell you what, next hour, I'm going to knock it out of the park. Music, $1,000. I got to talk Halloween. All the things, right now it's Guns N' Roses.

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The Grand Strand's rock station. Okay, I'm about to give you $1,000 after this by Motley Crue. Soak it in, get the win, then I'll see you in two songs total because it's all happening. Hang on.

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This day has flown by. I haven't even had a chance to give you a stripper pole PSA. Oh, you know what? You're going to have to shelve it. We're going to have to shelve it. I got to do AIC.

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1: I'm going to officially declare it the weekend. Give me a gavel. There we go. It's officially the weekend, everyone. You got money right around the corner. 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Look, keep grinding. 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I'm proud of you. I'll see you soon. I love you.

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1: Will you take this $1,000 off our hands? We can't keep it. It's yours. $1,000 gas cash. You're only 3 minutes and 23 seconds away. It's coming up after the Red Hot Chili Peppers. Here's Californication.

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Friday afternoon, I've got some AC/DC coming up. Yeah, you should be rocking out on a Friday. Jimmy Eat World's next. Here's Bon Jovi.

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Another chance at $1,000 gas cash. That's coming up right around 4:05. It's a Friday afternoon. Time to rock out with some Metallica. Here's For Whom the Bell Tolls.

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One final chance this week to win $1,000 gas cash. 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
1: That was Green Day. They're going to have a movie that comes to theaters next month, August 14th. We're about a month away. It's called Nimrods. Yeah, just like the album. And it follows three teenage friends driving to Los Angeles after mistakenly believe their band has been booked to open for Green Day New Year's Eve. So Nimrods, looking forward to it in theaters August 14th. Guns N' Roses.

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Oh, I love those early Def Leppard albums, On Through the Night, High and Dry. And Pyromania has to be my favorite. A lot of people love Hysteria. Don't get me wrong, great album, but Pyromania, that was my jam. Here's Photograph.

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1: 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I'm going to leave you with Pearl Jam. Here's Jeremy.

Rock 107, the Grand Strands Rock Station. Chad Tyson, hopefully nothing in that song happens to you this weekend. Letting my own worst enemies. We're back to the Shut Up Rock here on a Friday night. Bon Jovi, keeps things rolling. Shut up.